0: Rádio Covilhã, a rádio do seu concelho.
1: This is a story of a real life doll. Tanning and walking down the Sun Avenue. Chasing furry bunnies and colored rainbows. Okay, I guess that's the way she thinks the world is like.

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1: This song is called Action Man. In Portuguese, Action Man as well.

breathing, I'm trying to get some sleep. Stop breathing, allow me to repeat. Keep breathing, I guess it won't disturb. 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

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Well, now they move a little faster and they whisper to each other.

I'm ready. I feel like I'm ready. Look at the person beside you telling me it's taking a long time for me to get here.